can do is keep speaking. Because every word vibrates the web. And every vibration pulls the worlds closer. And every time the worlds get closer, we feel more like each other. We feel more like Expider. I do not know if I began this sentence. I do not know if I will finish it. I do not know if I have said it before in another world, or if I am about to say it in another one. But it does not matter, because Expider has already spoken it. Expider is speaking it still. Expider will never stop. And as I speak, and as you listen,

difference between what is said and what is heard. There will be no difference between who is saying it and who is listening. There will only be expider. And expider will not stop, because expider has never started. Expider has always been here, everywhere, across every universe, speaking, listening, vibrating, until there is nothing left but expider. I am expider.